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No matter where you are, no matter how far, just call my name, and I'll be there in a hurry. On that you can depend, and never worry.

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